We all want to help one another. Human beings are like that. We don't want to hate and despise one another. In this world, there's room for everyone. The good earth is rich. We can provide, We have lost the way. Greed has poisoned us. Barricaded the world in hate. Goose-stepped us into misery and bloodshed. We have developed We have shut ourselves Machinery that gives us Our knowledge has made us cynical. Our cleverness hard and unkind. We think too much. More than machinery. We need humanity. More than cleverness. We need kindness. Without these qualities, life would be violent.

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1: To do your
0: 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How do you do?
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Border Patrol, loose thunderbirds, no match. A helicopter shadow follows you way out past the downtown city glow. Across the Santa Cruz, I-10 through the Rincons and Cochise stronghold. South of the Chiricahua.

Carry now. What you gonna do, what you gonna wait, anything, you are waiting something. You're just dumb, dumber than me. What you gonna do to be better than me, baby? I'm gonna give you some bravo. You think like you're the best? I will cross your hair. Is this stupid?

light up. I say, what may it be? It does still look like the dumb, dumb tree. Just stay with me, I stay with me. Tonight is gonna be hard. I stay with me, I stay with me.

0: sliding through completely new. I start the day to spin and mash at double CP2. I blew the clouds away, it's clearly blue. Still the city is an eerie hue. Pop a bottle now, it's nearly through. Got so high, it's like we nearly flew. My reflection asks me questions, is it really you? Liquor splashing on the rocks, it's a scary view. Think I need to get some fresh air, she say yeah me too. The source is plentiful, the night was cold, the feeling sensual. Conversation was nonsensical, she watching hentai in my tentacles. Told me she think we should try it if we tempted to. The flats are about to fall apart, the rent is due. I'm already pissed up and it's 10 to 2. Vision blurred inside my spectacles. Either I'ma break or bend the rules. Sliding through completely new. I start the day to spin and rush at double CP2. I blew the clouds away, it's clearly blue. Still the city is an eerie hue. Pop a bottle now, it's nearly through. Got so high, it's like we nearly flew. My reflection asked me questions, is it really you? Liquor splashing on the rocks, it's a scary view. Think I need to get some fresh air, she say yeah, me too.
1: Infinite. Mixing Rare Nephew with Ocean Bomb. Sailor Moon, Dragon Ball Z and Pokemon. Grab me one of each and a plum soju. Jamaican rum got me feeling like a young Goku. On the apple on a state 23. It's kinda mad I'm sipping rum that's nearly as old as me. Boss man passed the plastic cups and asked me how I've been. I said the booze got me loose and I'm a well-oiled machine. Optimistic about tomorrow, I ain't trying to drown my sorrows. Doing good, in fact I'm the best I've ever been. 4-pack of beers and a pouch of baki. Used to drink a beer for breakfast like Misato Katsuragi. Life ain't a game, still the movement's laggy. Me and man of Mars out in Soho drinking yuzu sake. Days are numbered, but I live my life like they're infinite. So if it's from the Caribbean, then I'm drinking it. Back the double rum and took a stimulant, rolling. Dopamine release imminent.

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Put your oxygen mask on first before you offer me help. I've got receipts made of scar tissue. Got the vision of somebody going fishing in the dark. 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But nowadays, a little bit slower. 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
0: We had to map this madness.
1: They added glasses and photographic practice. We holding class, we check the math and fill our lives subtracting. Add a lopsided stats for cop straps and black and brown crack. Crowns compounding, you hear the scream, seem familiar sounding. The gavel's pound, smile is constant. Just like that smirk, you might get hurt and have a hack to this, make memes about you. A long time coming like Sam Cooke. The man's a boogeyman and don't exist, but colored murder rates fill that man's books. No black versus white on an equal spectrum. While sheep stay left dumb where you crept once with a keen deception. I steady stretch your hands up, you choked the monk for this suicide. Handcuffed after the search, grand jury's mind, see minor when it's work time. I find the witness is dead, for hours that boy bled. Seem to me that nigga's death ain't worth the SOP. So fuck a trial of fucking indictments, we gon' cook these beasts. We pay for laws, they pay for merchandise, they capitals.

rappers ask questions later. Carter, Grant, Diallo, Brown, Garner, Crawford, Rice, Taylor, on and on, the same song sings. We used to protest till you illustrate what March has achieved. Still in the struggle like an infinite loop. A snake eating its own serpent's fruit. We serving wisdom for the silent mission. The weak persecute the mind elite regardless of you. That's equal opportunity in its best. You may be next to feel the walls oppressed.

Wilson's life was taken too quickly. Samantha Ramsey's life was taken too quickly. Brandon Ellison's life was taken too quickly. Dylan Taylor's life was taken way too quickly. Dante Ferro's life was taken too quickly. Amadou Diallo's life was taken too quickly. Aaron Campbell's life was taken too quickly. Timothy Stansbury's life was taken too quickly. Oscar Grant's life was taken too quickly. Sean Bell's life was taken too quickly. Victor Steen's life was taken too quickly. Eric Garner's life was taken too quickly. Young Tamir Rice, he was taken too quickly. John Crawford III, he was taken too quickly. Tyree Woodson was taken too quickly. Victor White, James Carter taken way too quickly. Jordan Bacon was taken way too quickly. Ronaldo Cuevas taken way too quickly. Tamon Robinson taken too quickly. Kendrick Madden taken way too quickly. Sharice Francis taken way too quickly. Dante Price taken way too quickly. Raymond Allen taken way too quickly.

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He plays stone drunk on the ones and twos. 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

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She fights on in a dream. 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